That's a show that goes around at GI camps and attempts to turn them on to something besides being GIs, you know? So I was thinking about doing some of those shows, and so I wrote this song in collaboration with Barry Melton, and it's called Let Me See Your Identification.

If it sounds country, man, that's what it is. It's a country song. Yeah. Yeah. Okay. Well, 1, 2, 3, 4. 1, 2, 3, 4. Busted flat in Baton Rouge and heading for the trains. Feeling nearly faded as my jeans.

Мега час. 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

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Yeah, I know. 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So you stagger back home and wait for nothing. 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And then you meet me and your whole world changes. 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As I make you feel so strong and so powerful inside, you feel so lucky. But your ego obscures reality and you never bother to wonder why things are going so well. You'll

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kick it right from him and watch him drop. Ooh, help me! Help me! Help me! The song's disintegrating!

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Remember me? We were making love, but just getting started.